hands too sweaty, she'll think I'm a fool. Gotta be charming, they don't teach that it's cool. She smells so bright like a jewel. Can't handle use on my tools. She works to break on my rules. I just got stung from her.

motion. 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If this the ocean, you're some undiscovered species.